world got involved, and I woke up older, with the flag of surrender draped across my shoulder. Remember before, when we cared about things like who was the tallest, waiting round for the adults to stop talking, but they can't see past what absorbs them. When I grow up, I'll

0: stick, a stone, it's the end of the road.
1: É resto de tudo.
0: It's a little alone, it's a sliver of glass. It's a life, it's the sun, it is night, it is death. It's a trap, it's a gun.